0: De grootste hits aller tijden. Radio
1: 10. Hello party people, this is Captain Kim speaking. Welcome aboard Benga Airways. After takeoff, we'll pump up the sound system, 'cause we're going.

0: Drie keer in de lijst. Nick Kershaw en I Won't Let the Sun Go Down on Me. Hoor die op 1007 in de 80s en 90s. Top 1500. En de Riddle, ja, die hebben we nog te goed. Wat zeg je, vrouwtje? Sorry.
1: Ja, dank je dat je me even aanzet. Zaterdag gaat het gebeuren, hè? De tweede wedstrijd van Oranje in de groepsfase van het WK. Dus ja, laten we even gaan bellen met onze eigen Oranje-analist.
2: Ja, zoals elke keer. Good morning, Mr. Trump.
3: Hello, dear Gordon and Frog.
1: Vrouwtje.
2: Vrouwtje.
3: Vrouwtje, this is the best president of all time. And there's not going to be a greater president as I am. Donald J. Trump on the phone here, calling from the White House during this week's call, the Orange House. Yeah, lovely. By the way, we're making a few changes to the interior of the White House.
1: It's
3: going to be
1: really
3: awesome. It's going to be one of the greatest interior changes of all time.
1: Wow, a new interior. And do you and Melania do it yourselves?
3: No, not that. We hired 11 men who have experience making furniture to do it for us. It's the Swedish soccer team. Besides playing soccer, they also work at IKEA. So they have a lot of experience buildings, things, everything. Great things. They're immense, great things. They're amazing. They're really, really, they're really Swedish, by the way. They're blonde. They're beautiful. And we ordered 100,000 Billy bookcases at IKEA to show all the prizes I've won in my life. And it's a lot. I can tell you it's a lot. It's tremendous. There's a lot of prizes. I even got the FIFA Peace Prize. And it's one of the nicest prizes I've ever got.
2: Yeah.
3: And then after that, Melania, you know, my wife, and I are going to from Billy in our new bed. We're going from Billy. Yeah, we love to go from Billy once in a while. It's been a while, though, but, you know, sometimes gotta happen.
1: Hij gooit zijn huis vol met IKEA-meubels. Yeah, that's great, Mr. President. Because, the Dutch team is playing against Sweden tomorrow.
3: Yeah, Sweden is a beautiful country. I love the country. It's not as great as Greenland, though, but, I could take it, too. Great country. Just think of all the skiing opportunities in that country. It's great. It's lovely. I love to ski. Great things to do. Skiing is one of my biggest hobbies. I'm sure you all agree with me on that, Gordon. Burning off some calories with a stick in each hand. I know you love that. I think you have quite a bit of experience with that. Yeah. I can see you hanging around those slopes with two sticks at the same time. Yeah, I love it.
2: Yeah, my favorite is actually the black ski slope. It takes a lot of balls to take on that.
3: Yeah, I agree. Speaking about balls, that's another great thing about Sweden. Sweden is not only famous for the beautiful women and men, the meatballs. Melania can't get enough of the balls, but from time to time, I like to grab them by the meatballs. I love the meatballs, yeah. By the way, I heard that one of your Dutch players, Daniel Malen, listens to your songs before the game. Gordon, that's amazing. That, yeah. I would never listen to it because I hate that fucking shit. But anyway, it's lovely, it's lovely.
2: Yeah. I am really proud of that, Mr. President. He has never nightmare on his playlist.
4: We hebben zomaar een lijst waar je gewoon iets in kan zetten. Ja. Dus als jij een liedje wil voor de wedstrijd, dan zit je maar in.
5: Ja, precies.
4: Maar dat doe ik niet, want dan denkt iedereen echt Gordon never nightmare voor een wedstrijd. Dat gaat niet, toch?
2: Ja, I think it's a great honor, Mr. President.
3: Yeah, it's a great song. Oh, I love that song. I really love that song. It's one of the greatest songs I've ever heard. I played it for Joe Biden, as a matter of fact. I said to him, you as our president? Never nightmare. No, that's what I said.
1: Mr. President, will you be watching our game tomorrow live?
3: Well, it's obvious once my new couch is put together. Well, yeah, I wish Ronald Koeman the best of luck. Yeah, you can use a lot of luck. But I have to hang up now. I'm going to go check the guys who are putting my furniture together, you know, the guys from Sweden.
2: Yeah.
3: I'm going to ask them if they also know how to build a wall, because I love walls. I really love walls, big walls, great wall, great walls of America. I need my defense to be as good as your Virgil van Dijk. So I'll talk to you later, guys. Thank you so much.
2: Thank you, Mr. President.
3: Donald J. Trump.
1: Thank you. Thank you, Mr. President.
2: Bye-bye.
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2: Pardon me, do you have change for a quarter? I gotta make a phone call. Thank you. Oh, I hope this woman don't take me through no changes today, because I had a hard day today, man. You know, let me see what's happening at the address for.